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2: Here's your updated WMEX forecast. Lows level off around 43 tonight under mainly clear skies. Winds out of the north, 5 to 10 miles per hour. Highs level off around 69 tomorrow. Slight chance of rain showers. Chance for showers tomorrow night, 50. Temperatures below average Monday and Tuesday with highs from the low 60s to the upper 60s. Showers both days. I'm staff meteorologist Paul Trombley. Currently, it's 50 degrees.
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1: Celebrating America's 250th birthday. In 1936, one man shattered the myth of Nazi superiority. Jesse Owens, the grandson of a slave, competed in the Olympics in Germany that year.
2: Ohio State's phenomenal Jesse Owens again takes the spotlight as he sprints for the takeoff and the broad jump.
1: Adolf Hitler wanted to show the world that the Aryan race was racially superior. But 22-year-old Owens destroyed that lie by winning an unprecedented 4 gold medals. He proved to the world that excellence is not confined to one race or nationality.
3: After the fanfares of the Olympic opening comes the most amazing performance by America's Jesse Owens in the 100 meters. The world's most superb runner makes the others look as if they're walking as he wins the final and equals the world's record time. This and his later victory in the long jump may well be the athletic performances of the century.
4: The competition was grand and we're very glad to come out on top. Thank you very kindly.
1: He returned to the United States where discrimination was still rampant, but his achievements were an important stepping stone on the road to civil rights for all.
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1: Scott's on the radio with the True Oldies Time Machine, all set to flashback and tabulate another cool Top 5 list. When we sit around the lunchroom here at the TOC, you would not believe the trivia challenge that get thrown around the room. Here's one. What year did we find 5 number one hits that started out with solo drums? Well, the year was 1973, and here come those 5 hits. Checking in at number 5 on the list, Stevie Wonder, and listen to the way he started Superstition.

The fourth biggest hit from 1973 that started with drums was by Grand Funk. Remember, We're an American Band? Number three on this crazy time machine, the Edgar Winter Group, and the biggest instrumental hit of 73, Frankenstein. We're checking out the number one hits of 1973 that started with drums. And coming in at number two is Cher with Half Breed.

And the biggest hit from 1973 with a drum opening was by Gladys Knight and the Pips. It's Midnight Train to Georgia on the True Oldies Channel.

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2: Here's your updated WMEX forecast. Lows level off around 43 tonight under mainly clear skies. Winds out of the north, 5 to 10 miles per hour. Highs level off around 69 tomorrow. Slight chance of rain showers. Chance for showers tomorrow night, 50. Temperatures below average Monday and Tuesday with highs from the low 60s to the upper 60s. Showers both days. I'm staff meteorologist Paul Trombley. Right now, it's 49 degrees.
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0: the 60s, 70s, and a whole lot more Motown, soul, rock and roll. 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
1: Celebrating America's 250th birthday. In 1936, one man shattered the myth of Nazi superiority. Jesse Owens, the grandson of a slave, competed in the Olympics in Germany that year.
2: Ohio State's phenomenal Jesse Owens again takes the spotlight as he sprints for the takeoff in the broad jump.
1: Adolf Hitler wanted to show the world that the Aryan race was racially superior. But 22-year-old Owens destroyed that lie by winning an unprecedented 4 gold medals. He proved to the world that excellence is not confined to one race or nationality.
3: After the fanfares of the Olympic opening comes the most amazing performance by America's Jesse Owens in the 100 meter. The world's most superb runner makes the others look as if they're walking as he wins the final and equals the world's record time. This and his later victory in the long jump may well be the athletic performances of the century.
4: The competition was grand and we're very glad to come out on top. Thank you very kindly.
1: He returned to the United States where discrimination was still rampant, but his achievements were an important stepping stone on the road to civil rights for all.
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2: Here's your updated WMEX forecast. 44 tonight under mainly clear skies. Winds out of the northwest, 5 to 10 miles per hour. Partly cloudy skies tomorrow. Slight chance of rain showers. Daytime highs approaching 69. Lows level off around 50 tomorrow night. Chance of rain showers. 62 Monday with a chance of rain showers. 67 Tuesday. Chance for showers continues. I'm staff meteorologist Paul Trombley. Right now, 49.
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1: 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We specialize in the greatest hits of the 60s and 70s. You're going to hear great songs from the Beatles, the Stones, the Four Seasons, all kinds of Motown stuff like Stevie Wonder, the Temps, the Four Tops, Martha and the Vandellas, plus the Supremes. Plus, you're going to hear some of those stars from the early days of rock and roll talking about Elvis, but Buddy Holly, Chuck Berry, Little Richard. We've got one-hit wonders, forgotten 45s. You'll hear plenty of songs that'll make you go, oh, wow.
2: Now, I do want to ask you for a favor. 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
1: Celebrating America's 250th birthday. We the People hasn't always meant all the people. It took 144 years after our nation's founding for women to win the right to vote. The suffragette movement in the U.S. began in 1848 with a women's rights convention. But back then, the idea of women being able to vote seemed too extreme to some of the attendees. Susan B. Anthony became the leader of the movement in the 19th century.
2: It was we the people, not we the white male citizens,
3: nor yet we the male citizens, but we, the whole people, who formed the Union, and we formed it, not to give the blessings of liberty, but to secure them.
4: Not to the half of ourselves and the half of our posterity, but to the whole people.
1: By 1918, 15 states had granted women the right to vote. A year later, Congress voted in favor of all women in the U.S. having that right. And in 1920, the 19th Amendment was ratified by a majority of the states. Today, we take that right for granted, and women have run for some of the highest offices in the land, including president.
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2: Here's your updated WMEX forecast. Mainly clear overnight with lows around 44. Northwest winds 5 to 10 miles per hour. Slight chance for showers Sunday. Highs around 69. Sunshine mixed with clouds at times. Chance of rain showers Sunday night. Lows around 50. Temperatures below average Monday and Tuesday with highs from the low 60s to the upper 60s. Showers both days. I'm staff meteorologist Paul Trombley. Right now, 48.
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1: Celebrating America's 250th birthday. Public libraries, fire departments, the post office, lightning rods that save lives. The Declaration of Independence. They all have one person in common. Benjamin Franklin, one of our nation's most important founders.
2: Ben Franklin, he was the world's most famous scientist in his day. He's not remembered here as that. He's remembered as a founding father.
1: As U.S. ambassador to France, he convinced their powerful monarchy to back a risky rebellion that helped the 13 colonies win the battle against Britain to create the United States. His experiments with a kite proved that lightning was electricity. He helped write the Declaration of Independence and was a leading voice at the Constitutional Convention.
3: People are meeting him and they're going, it's like talking to a 20-year-old. His mind is so open.
1: He was a master of science, politics, diplomacy, and culture. And America would look very different if it weren't for the man born in poverty who rose to become one of the most influential figures of the 18th century.
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2: Here's your updated WMEX forecast. Mainly clear overnight with lows around 44. Northwest winds 5 to 10 miles per hour. Slight chance for showers Sunday. Highs around 69. Sunshine mixed with clouds at times. Chance of rain showers Sunday night. Lows around 50. Temperatures below average Monday and Tuesday with highs from the low 60s to the upper 60s. Showers both days. I'm staff meteorologist Paul Trombley. Right now, 48.
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1: Here's your updated WMEX forecast. Mainly clear overnight, with lows around 44. Northwest winds, 5 to 10 miles per hour. Slight chance for showers Sunday, highs around 69, sunshine mixed with clouds at times. Chance of rain showers Sunday night, lows around 50. Temperatures below average Monday and Tuesday, with highs from the low 60s to the upper 60s. Showers both days. I'm staff meteorologist Paul Trombley. Right now, 48.
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2: Here's your updated WMEX forecast. Mainly clear overnight with lows around 44. Northwest winds 5 to 10 miles per hour. Slight chance for showers Sunday. Highs around 69. Sunshine mixed with clouds at times. Chance of rain showers Sunday night. Lows around 50. Temperatures below average Monday and Tuesday with highs from the low 60s to the upper 60s. Showers both days. I'm Staff Meteorologist Paul Trombley. Currently 47.
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1: Here's your updated WMEX forecast. Lows level off around 44 overnight under clear skies, northwesterly winds, 5 to 10 miles per hour. Slight chance for showers Sunday, highs around 69. Mainly cloudy skies Sunday night. Chance for showers, lows dip down to about 50. Temperatures below average Monday and Tuesday with highs from the low 60s to the upper 60s. Showers both days. I'm staff meteorologist Paul Trombley. Currently 47.
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And since this is our last day together, I want to hold you just one more time. 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
2: Here's your updated WMEX forecast. Lows level off around 44 overnight under clear skies, northwesterly winds, 5 to 10 miles per hour. Slight chance for showers Sunday, highs around 69. Mainly cloudy skies Sunday night. Chance for showers, lows dip down to about 50. Temperatures below average Monday and Tuesday with highs from the low 60s to the upper 60s. Showers both days. I'm Staff Meteorologist Paul Trombley. Right now, it's 44 degrees.
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1: Here's your updated WMEX forecast. Lows level off around 44 overnight under clear skies, northwesterly winds 5 to 10 miles per hour. Slight chance for showers Sunday, highs around 69. Mainly cloudy skies Sunday night, chance for showers, lows dip down to about 50. Temperatures below average Monday and Tuesday with highs from the low 60s to the upper 60s. Showers both days. I'm Staff Meteorologist Paul Trombley. Right now, it's 44 degrees.
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2: Here's your updated WMEX forecast. Clear skies overnight with a low of 44. Northwest winds 5 to 10 miles per hour. A mix of clouds and sun. Sunday, slight chance for showers, 69. Chance for showers Sunday night, lows around 50, mainly cloudy. Temps a bit below average Monday and Tuesday, with highs from the low 60s to the upper 60s. Showers both days. I'm staff meteorologist Paul Trombley. Currently, it's 43 degrees.
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1: Here's your updated WMEX forecast. Lows level off around 44 overnight under clear skies, northwesterly winds, 5 to 10 miles per hour. Slight chance of rain showers Sunday. High temperatures reach up to 69, a blend of clouds and sun. Lows dip down to about 50 Sunday night, chance for showers. 62 Monday with a chance of rain showers. 67 Tuesday, chance for showers continues. I'm staff meteorologist Paul Trombley. Right now, 43.
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0: On this day back in 1956, Buddy Holly went to see the movie The Searcher starring John Wayne. Then Buddy went home and wrote the song That'll Be the Day, which was inspired by a line in the movie.
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0: On this day in 1961, Chuck Berry opened up a 30-acre amusement park called Berry Park in Missouri. On May 31st, 1969, John and Yoko recorded Give Peace a Chance at their bed in a Montreal hotel room, and Tommy Smothers played the guitar.
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0: In the True Oldies birthday book, Peter Yarrow from Peter, Paul, and Mary was born. So was Canadian star Corey Hart and the late John Bonham Bonzo, the drummer from Led Zeppelin. And on May 31st, 1964, the Dave Clark Five made their third of 13 appearances on the Ed Sullivan Show. And here comes the DC Five right now on the TOC. We'll be right back.

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2: Here's your updated WMEX forecast. Lows level off around 44 overnight under clear skies, northwesterly winds, 5 to 10 miles per hour. Slight chance of rain showers Sunday. High temperatures reach up to 69, a blend of clouds and sun. Lows dip down to about 50 Sunday night, chance for showers. 62 Monday with a chance of rain showers. 67 Tuesday, chance for showers continues. I'm staff meteorologist Paul Trombley. Right now, it's 45 degrees.
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1: Here's your updated WMEX forecast. Lows level off around 44 overnight under clear skies, northwesterly winds, 5 to 10 miles per hour. Slight chance of rain showers Sunday. High temperatures reach up to 69, a blend of clouds and sun. Lows dip down to about 50 Sunday night, chance for showers. 62 Monday with a chance of rain showers. 67 Tuesday, chance for showers continues. I'm staff meteorologist Paul Trombley. Currently 43.
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2: Here's your updated WMEX forecast. Sunshine mixed with clouds at times today, with a chance of rain showers. Daytime highs approaching 68, winds out of the northwest, 5 to 10 miles per hour. Chance of rain showers tonight, lows dip down to about 49, cloudy skies expected. Slight chance of rain showers tomorrow. High temperatures reach up to 60, sunshine mixed with clouds at times. I'm Staff Meteorologist Paul Trombley. Right now, 44.
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1: Here's your updated WMEX forecast. Sunshine mixed with clouds at times today, with a chance of rain showers. Daytime highs approaching 68, winds out of the northwest, 5 to 10 miles per hour. Chance of rain showers tonight. Lows dip down to about 49. Cloudy skies expected. Slight chance of rain showers tomorrow. High temperatures reach up to 60. Sunshine mixed with clouds at times. I'm staff meteorologist Paul Trombley. Right now, 44.
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1: 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We're checking out the top five biggest hits in America
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1: The number five seller this week was by Creedence Clearwater Revival. Another two-sided smash for the band, Run Through the Jungle on one side and Up Around the Bend on the A side.
3: 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We're going up around the bend.
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0: Coming in at number two on the countdown, a group from Canada called the Poppy Family, and Which Way You Going, Billy?
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0: And the number one hit in the USA on May 31st in 1970 was by Ray Stevens. 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Number one on the True Oldies channel.

0: Good morning, friends. It is the True Oldies Channel, Sunday morning over easy with Scott on the radio. Little Peggy March in there. I will follow him. Before that, Ray Stevens and one of those real straight songs that Ray did. Usually, he was doing things like Harry the Hairy Ape or Doing the Streak, and he came up with that song, Everything is Beautiful, and it was a beautiful song that made it to number one. Coming up, Queen Crazy. Little Thing Called Love.
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2: Here's your updated WMEX forecast. Sunshine mixed with clouds at times today, with a chance of rain showers. Daytime highs approaching 68, winds out of the northwest, 5 to 10 miles per hour. Chance of rain showers tonight, lows dip down to about 49, cloudy skies expected. Slight chance of rain showers tomorrow. High temperatures reach up to 60. Sunshine mixed with clouds at times. I'm staff meteorologist Paul Trombley. Right now, it's 43 degrees.
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0: You got Johnny Rivers, the Rockin' Pneumonia song on the Sunday Morning Big Show. 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
1: Celebrating America's 250th birthday. In 1936, one man shattered the myth of Nazi superiority. Jesse Owens, the grandson of a slave, competed in the Olympics in Germany that year.
2: Ohio State's phenomenal Jesse Owens again takes the spotlight as he sprints for the takeoff in the broad jump.
1: Adolf Hitler wanted to show the world that the Aryan race was racially superior. But 22-year-old Owens destroyed that lie by winning an unprecedented 4 gold medals. He proved to the world that excellence is not confined to one race or nationality.
3: After the fanfares of the Olympic opening comes the most amazing performance by America's Jesse Owens in the 100 meters. The world's most superb runner makes the others look as if they're walking as he wins the final and equals the world's record time. This and his later victory in the long jump may well be the athletic performances of the century.
4: The competition was grand and we're very glad to come out on top. Thank you very kindly.
1: He returned to the United States where discrimination was still rampant, but his achievements were an important stepping stone on the road to civil rights for all.
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Boy, that's a heck of a song to play on a Sunday morning. Maybe you're hungover from last night and you're hearing that bottle of wine song. Fireballs on the TOC, where Linda Ronstadt's ready to rock it next. Here's When Will I Be Loved.

0: You're on the Weekend Big Show, Shannon, right here, playing the greatest hits like Paul Simon and Kodachrome. Right before that, a classic from the Temptations, a little My Girl Motown song. And we also had Linda Ronstadt in there, When Will I Be Loved? It's the True Oldies Channel.
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2: Here's your updated WMEX forecast. Sunshine mixed with clouds at times today, with a chance of rain showers. Daytime highs approaching 68, winds out of the northwest, 5 to 10 miles per hour. Chance of rain showers tonight, lows dip down to about 49, cloudy skies expected. Slight chance of rain showers tomorrow. High temperatures reach up to 60, sunshine mixed with clouds at times. I'm Staff Meteorologist Paul Trombley. Right now, it's 46 degrees.
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Yeah, it's the True Oldies channel where we do date requests. Hello to Rodney. We appreciate you tuning in. He wants to hear this song, Who Put the Bomb in the Bomb Shoe Bomb on the TOC.

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0: You're on the Sunday Big Show. Shannon, the DJ on duty. Ray Charles in there with Hit the Road, Jack, and Don't You Come Back No More, No More. Well, the matchup for the NBA championship is all set up. It's going to be the San Antonio Spurs taking on the New York Knicks. Game one Wednesday night in Texas. You got the TOC. Good morning.
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Good morning. Thank you for locking in on the TOC. I'm Scott Shannon, your DJ on duty, playing Three Dog Night.

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0: On this day back in 1956, Buddy Holly went to see the movie The Searcher starring John Wayne. Then Buddy went home and wrote the song That'll Be the Day, which was inspired by a line in the movie.
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0: On this day in 1961, Chuck Berry opened up a 30-acre amusement park called Berry Park in Missouri. On May 31st, 1969, John and Yoko recorded Give Peace a Chance at their bed-in in a Montreal hotel room, and Tommy Smothers played the guitar.
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0: In the True Oldies birthday book, Peter Yarrow from Peter, Paul, and Mary was born. So was Canadian star Corey Hart and the late John Bonham Bonzo, the drummer from Led Zeppelin. And on May 31st, 1964, the Dave Clark Five made their third of 13 appearances on the Ed Sullivan Show. And here comes the DC Five right now on the TOC.

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0: You know, Peter Frampton made a whole lot of money in just about 2 or 3 years, too. That was Baby, I Love Your Way here on the Sunday Morning Big Show. Coming up, B.J. Thomas, the Doobie Brothers, and Wild Thing, I Think I Love You on the TOC.
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2: Here's your updated WMEX forecast. Daytime highs approaching 68 today under overcast skies with a chance for scattered rain showers, west winds 5 to 10 miles per hour. Cloudy skies expected again tonight, chance for scattered rain showers, lows dip down to about 49. Slight chance for scattered rain showers tomorrow, daytime highs approaching 59, sunshine mixed with clouds at times. I'm Staff Meteorologist Paul Trombley, currently 53.
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But I wanna know for sure. 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

0: 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You got the Sunday Big Show with Scott right here in the Mothership Studios.
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You are locked in on the Sunday Morning Big Show. I'm Scott, your DJ on duty, reaching back to grab a blast from the past. How about this one from the Monotones? I wonder who wrote the Book of Love.

0: the Monotones, and I wonder whom I doo-doo, who wrote that book of love? You got the True Oldies Channel on the air everywhere.
1: Celebrating America's 250th birthday. It's the great American pastime, and there's nothing more exciting in baseball than a home run. But home runs were not a big deal until 1927, when New York Yankee Babe Ruth set the all-time record for the most home runs in a single season with 60.
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1: That record stood for 34 years, until Roger Maris hit 61 home runs in one single season.
3: Fastball hit deep to right, it's put me in! Way back there! Holy cow! 61 home runs, and they're still fighting for that ball out there.
1: All records are meant to be broken, and the most home runs during an MLB season now stands at 73.
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5: Barnes hits one. Deep to right field. Look at him, the coming call. Barnes has number 73.
1: Thanks to Barry Bonds' superhuman batting for the San Francisco Giants in 2001.
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I've heard people say that too much of anything is not good for you, baby. But I don't know about that. As many times as we've loved and we've shared love and made love, it doesn't seem to me like it's enough. It's just not enough, baby.

The big old deep voice from Barry White. Can't get enough of your love, baby, on the Sunday morning Over Easy Big Show. I'm Scott. That's Todd over there. He is our producer. And we got the Beach Boys ready to go right now.

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0: Good morning, everybody. Thank you for listening to the True Oldies channel. That is Chicago, just you and me, on the final day of the month of May. Coming up, we go right into June. Summertime, yep, here it is. Coming up next on the TOC, got Tommy James and a little bit of that hanky panky.
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2: Here's your updated WMEX forecast. Daytime highs approaching 68 today under overcast skies with a chance for isolated rain showers. Westerly winds 5 to 10 miles per hour. Cloudy skies expected again tonight. Chance for scattered rain showers. Lows level out around 49. Slight chance for scattered rain showers tomorrow. Daytime highs approaching 59. Sunshine mixed with clouds at times. I'm staff meteorologist Paul Trombley. Currently, it's 55 degrees.
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0: 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Fleetwood Mac rocking it on the True Oldies channel. Scott's on the radio, and if I sound a little bit tired, it's because I watched that whole NBA basketball game last night. And for the most part, it was the San Antonio Spurs headed to the winner's circle. That 7'4" giant Victor Wembanyama was unbeatable last night. So the Oklahoma City Thunder will not repeat as champions second year in a row. They are done for the season, and game one Wednesday night in San Antonio, the Spurs and the Knicks. You are on the TOC.
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You know, that song was great when Smokey Robinson sang it, and it was also great when Johnny Rivers sang it. That's Tracks of My Tears on the True Oldies Channel, kicking off another hour of music power. Right before Johnny Rivers, we had the Supremes, and You Keep Me Hanging On. I'm Scott, the radio DJ on duty, cranking up another big hit from Paul McCartney and the Beatles. This is Lady Madonna.

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1: 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We're checking out the top five biggest hits in America
2: for May 31st, 1970.
1: The number five seller this week was by Creedence Clearwater Revival. Another two-sided smash for the band, Run Through the Jungle on one side and Up Around the Bend on the A side.
3: Come on, the rising wind. We're going up around the bend.
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0: coming in at number two on the countdown, a group from Canada called the Poppy Family, and Which Way You Going, Billy?
1: Which way you going, Billy? Can I go too?
0: And the number one hit in the USA on May 31st in 1970 was by Ray Stevens. Now, he usually made us laugh with novelty hits, but this time he was serious when he said, "Everything is beautiful." 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

playing Elvis and that beautiful love song, Can't Help Falling in Love. Shannon on the radio. How about an early morning Elvis twin spin today? Let me go back and get this one. This one was a real rock and roll hit that he recorded called Wear My Ring Around Your Neck.

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2: Here's your updated WMEX forecast. Daytime highs approaching 68 today under overcast skies with a chance for isolated rain showers. Westerly winds 5 to 10 miles per hour. Cloudy skies expected again tonight. Chance for scattered rain showers. Lows level out around 49. Slight chance for scattered rain showers tomorrow. Daytime highs approaching 59. Sunshine mixed with clouds at times. I'm staff meteorologist Paul Trombley. Currently 61.
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0: There's a group out of Atlanta, Georgia. They're called the Atlanta Rhythm Section, of course. That's So Into You. Right before that, Martha Reeves and the Vandellas, Dancing in the Street. Coming up, Strawberry Alarm Clock. 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

You're on the True Oldies channel as we crank up another request for Anita from Boston. That's Simon and Garfunkel, the boxer. Shannon on the Sunday Big Show with the Chiffons and One Fine Day.

0: talking about the little old lady from Pasadena on the True Oldies channel. That is Jan and Dean. How about this guy for DA of the Day on the True Oldies channel? Comes from Australia. His name is Norman Parker. He is a professional shoplifter. He walked into a department store. He found a sweater that he liked. He took it into one of the changing rooms, tore off the security tag, and he stuffed the sweater underneath his jacket and headed for the door. However, when he got to the door, he didn't make it outside because the security alarm went off just as he hit the exit. How could this have happened? Well, Norman, such a light bulb. When he took off the security tag, he had no place to throw it away, so he stuffed it in his pants pocket. Yeah, I agree. He is the DA of the Day. Way to go, Norman Parker, you big dummy.
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2: Here's your updated WMEX forecast. Daytime highs approaching 68 today under overcast skies with a chance for isolated rain showers. Westerly winds 5 to 10 miles per hour. Cloudy skies expected again tonight. Chance for scattered rain showers. Lows level out for around 49. Slight chance for scattered rain showers tomorrow. Daytime highs approaching 59. Sunshine mixed with clouds at times. I'm staff meteorologist Paul Trombley. Right now, 65.
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0: You know, I always liked the music of the Shirelles. You just heard one of their biggest hits. Mama said there'd be days like this as they went down hard to the San Antonio Spurs. They were the reigning champions, but they couldn't pull it off. That Victor Wembanyama was just too much. So it's game one Wednesday night. The New York Knicks take on the San Antonio Spurs, and they're playing in Texas. You're on the TOC.
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Lo and behold, you are locked in on the True Oldies Channel with Herman's Hermits in there. I'm into something good. Right before that, it was Stevie Wonder kicking off another great hour of music power. I Was Made to Love Her, and here comes Michael Jackson with a whole darn family doing ABC.

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0: On this day back in 1956, Buddy Holly went to see the movie The Searcher starring John Wayne. Then Buddy went home and wrote the song That'll Be the Day, which was inspired by a line in the movie.
2: Well, that'll be the day when you say goodbye.
0: On this day in 1961, Chuck Berry opened up a 30-acre amusement park called Berry Park in Missouri. On May 31st, 1969, John and Yoko recorded Give Peace a Chance at their bed-in in a Montreal hotel room, and Tommy Smothers played the guitar.
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0: In the True Oldies birthday book, Peter Yarrow from Peter, Paul, and Mary was born. So was Canadian star Corey Hart and the late John Bonham Bonzo, the drummer from Led Zeppelin. And on May 31st, 1964, the Dave Clark Five made their third of 13 appearances on the Ed Sullivan Show. And here comes the DC Five right now on the TOC.

0: Transmitting from the Mothership Studios. You got the True Oldies channel, Shannon on the radio on this Super Sunday, the last day of the month of May. As we check out the celebrity birthday file, here is the amazing Todd Shambliss.
1: All right, Scott. Actress Brooke Shields is 61 today. Comedy writer and actor Chris Elliott, 66. Actor Tom Berenger from Platoon, 77. Cagney and Lacey sharing glasses, 83. And happy birthday to legendary film star Clint Eastwood. He's 96.
0: Thank you, Todd. Excellent work. Clint Eastwood, 96 years old today. That guy's had a sensational career, no doubt about it. Coming up next, the last hit song so far for the Beach Boys.
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3: Here's your updated WMEX forecast. Daytime highs approaching 68 this afternoon under overcast skies with a chance for isolated rain showers. Winds out of the west around 5 miles per hour. Overcast again tonight. Chance for scattered rain showers. Lows dip down to about 49. Slight chance for scattered rain showers tomorrow. High temperatures reach up to 59. Sunshine mixed with clouds at times. I'm staff meteorologist Paul Trombley. Right now, 67.
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0: That's a guy named Mel Carter with his one big hit. But it was a good one. Hold Me, Thrill Me, Kiss Me on the True Oldies channel. I'm Scott, hanging around the Mothership Studios on the last day of May. 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

You know, that's got to be one of the better TV songs ever written and recorded. David Cassidy out front singing the song, I Think I Love You. Of course, the Partridge Family on the True Oldies Channel, where next up we got the Isley Family. Well, at least the Isley Brothers doing This Old Heart of Mine.

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playing the greatest hits of rock and roll, pop and soul. Got the Fortunes in there, and here comes that rainy day feeling again. I'm Scott Shannon doing a shout out to Marjorie Miller from Lawrence, Indiana. She wants to hear this blast from the past. It's Chubby Checker singing about Are You Ready?

0: just another big hit from Chubby Checker. I don't know if I call it a big hit, but it was a hit from Chubby Checker, requested by Marjorie. That is the Popeye song on the TOC.
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2: Here's your updated WMEX forecast. Daytime highs approaching 68 this afternoon under overcast skies with a chance for isolated rain showers. Winds out of the west around 5 miles per hour. Overcast again tonight. Chance for scattered rain showers. Lows dip down to about 49. Slight chance for scattered rain showers tomorrow. High temperatures reach up to 59. Sunshine mixed with clouds at times. I'm staff meteorologist Paul Trombley. Currently, it's 67 degrees.
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0: Love grows where my rosemary goes. It's the True Oldies Channel, just trying to keep the music alive with Scott on the radio. NBA basketball last night. The San Antonio Spurs knocked off the Thunder from Oklahoma City. They are battling the New York Knicks for the NBA championship. Game one Wednesday night in San Antonio. Shannon on the TOC.
1: Celebrating America's 250th birthday. On November 2nd, 1920, radio station KDKA in Pittsburgh broadcast the results of the presidential election that was the first radio news broadcast for the public and the beginning of commercial broadcasting in the United States. 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
2: This is Trafalgar Square. The noise that you hear at the moment is the sound of the air raid siren. I'm standing here just on the steps of St. Martin's in the Field.
1: And Herbert Morrison's emotional report of the Hindenburg disaster.
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Got the Guess Who in there, and she's come undone with Shannon on, playing the Beatles, and we can work it out.

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1: Shannon's on the radio, wrapping up the month of May by flashing back with the True Oldies Time Machine. We're checking out the top five biggest hits in America
2: for May 31st, 1970.
1: The number five seller this week was by Creedence Clearwater Revival. Another two-sided smash for the band, Run Through the Jungle on one side and Up Around the Bend on the A side.
3: Come on, the rising wind. We're going up around the bend.
1: Simon and Garfunkel had the fourth most popular hit on the charts, Cecilia.

A vocal group called The Moments had their biggest hit in the spring of 1970, sitting at number 3, Love on a Two-Way Street.

0: nominated number two on the countdown, a group from Canada called the Poppy Family, and Which Way You Going, Billy?
1: Which way you going, Billy? Can I go too?
0: And the number one hit in the USA on May 31st in 1970 was by Ray Stevens. Now, he usually made us laugh with novelty hits, but this time he was serious when he said, "Everything is beautiful." Number one on the True Oldies channel.

0: no doubt about it. Weekends are always more fun when you're cranking the TOC, the True Oldies Channel. Rick Nelson in there. How about this story from Texas? A brand new record has been set. Somebody built the world's largest golf ball pyramid, made up of 19,019 golf balls. Where the hell do you find those? Well, maybe you live next to a lake at a golf course where people are hitting into it all the time, and then you get your snorkel out and you go down there. And you get, that's a lot of trouble just to be in the Guinness World Book of Records. Yeah, they have a big celebration at this town in Texas, the Benbrook Heritage Fest, coming up in September. This was to kick it off. They had 38 rows of golf balls and almost 20,000 of them involved in breaking that record. Amazing. Nothing better to do. It's the True Oldies Channel.
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2: Here's your updated WMEX forecast. Chance for scattered rain showers this afternoon. Otherwise, cloudy skies expected. Daytime highs approaching 68. Winds out of the west around 5 miles per hour. Overcast skies again tonight. Chance for scattered rain showers. Lows level out around 49. Slight chance for scattered rain showers tomorrow. Daytime highs approaching 59. Sunshine mixed with clouds at times. I'm staff meteorologist Paul Trombley. Right now, it's 64 degrees.
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playing the songs you can sing along with. You got the True Oldies channel with Eddie Money in there and Baby Hold On. Shannon on the air with a Eddie Money twin spin. This is one of my favorite songs by Mr. Money. It's called Two Tickets to Paradise.

0: Eddie Money Twin Spin. We kicked it off, a baby hold on, and you just heard Two Tickets to Paradise. Remember when they did a TV commercial and he was in it singing that song? Oh yeah, I'm sure they paid him pretty good money for that too. Coming up, we got the Monkees and Daydream Believer by request for Anthony. Hey, it's Scott Shannon, the brand new DJ here on WMEX, the true oldies channel. We specialize in the greatest hits of the 60s and 70s. You're going to hear great songs from the Beatles, the Stones, the Four Seasons, all kinds of Motown stuff like Stevie Wonder, the Temps, the Four Tops, Martha and the Vandellas, plus the Supremes. Plus, you're going to hear some of those stars from the early days of rock and roll talking about Elvis, Buddy Holly, Chuck Berry, Little Richard. We've got one-hit wonders, forgotten 45s. You'll hear plenty of songs that'll make you go, oh, wow. Now, I do want to ask you for a favor. If you could tell anybody you know that likes this music that we're on the air now. Tell them to lock it in on the True Oldies channel, WMEX, 101 FM and 1510 AM. 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

0: playing the songs you can sing along with, like that one from the Lovin' Spoonful. Did you ever have to make up your mind, Shannon, out the door? Well, it's a super Sunday, and the beat will go on even though I'm out the door. Robbie Bridges comes in the door. I'm back tomorrow morning bright and early, 6 a.m. sharp, at the sound of the harp for the Monday Big Show as we kick off a brand new month. Now, we love you for listening of the TOC, and bye, buckaroos.
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0: Martin and Lou Christie on the TOC, where you get the greatest hits on a Super Sunday. Van Morrison ahead of that with Domino. Crystal's in there, and the beat goes on. That is a productive produce. Sonny and Sharon, Robbie Bridges. Oh, stop singing your song at me, Todd. It's an old joke, but I make it every time. Smokey and the Miracles coming up. We'll get on Three Dog Night, their version of Shambhala. Get some psychedelic Beatles and Billy Stewart with a summer song on the True Oldies channel, all coming up.
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2: Here's your updated WMEX forecast. Daytime highs approaching 68 this afternoon under overcast skies with a chance for isolated rain showers. Winds out of the west around 5 miles per hour. Cloudy skies expected again tonight. Chance for scattered rain showers. Lows dip down to about 49. Slight chance for scattered showers tomorrow. High temperatures reach up to 59. Sunshine mixed with clouds at times. I'm staff meteorologist Paul Trombley. Right now, it's 68 degrees.
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It's a weekend TOC, and Robbie Bridges is going to do a big shout-out to Leroy. He's picking us up in Tuscaloosa, and he asked for this tune from 10cc, I'm Not In Love. Taking a polygraph right now on the True Oldies.

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2: 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In 1933, Jerry Siegel and Joe Shuster created a costume superhero with a secret identity, and 5 years later, Superman debuted in Action Comics number one. For almost 90 years, the last son of Krypton has fought for truth, justice, and the American way.
3: What is a hero? 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Now my definition is completely different. I think a hero is an ordinary individual who finds the strength to persevere and endure in spite of overwhelming obstacles.
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One great oldie after another on the weekend TOC. It's a heart and soul of rock and roll right here, you understand. And Robbie Bridges playing the Spinners. One of a kind. Love affair.

0: 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I'm Scott, all ready to check out the rock and roll calendar for today's date,
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0: On this day back in 1956, Buddy Holly went to see the movie The Searcher starring John Wayne. Then Buddy went home and wrote the song That'll Be the Day, which was inspired by a line in the movie.
2: Well, that'll be the day when you say goodbye.
0: On this day in 1961, Chuck Berry opened up a 30-acre amusement park called Berry Park in Missouri. On May 31st, 1969, John and Yoko recorded Give Peace a Chance at their bed-in in a Montreal hotel room, and Tommy Smothers played the guitar.
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0: In the True Oldies birthday book, Peter Yarrow from Peter, Paul, and Mary was born. So was Canadian star Corey Hart and the late John Bonham Bonzo, the drummer from Led Zeppelin. And on May 31st, 1964, the Dave Clark Five made their third of 13 appearances on the Ed Sullivan Show. And here comes the DC Five right now on the TOC.

0: Sounds a little bit like the Monster Mash, doesn't it? The Wawa Tusi, the Orlans. Also sounds like the mashed potato time. It's all kind of the same deal. Dave Clark 5 off the rock and roll calendar for this Sunday. And the Jefferson Airplane kicked off the hour with Somebody to Love. Hard to believe that is the same vocalist, Gracie Slick, that also did We Built This City and Nothing's Gonna Stop Us Now when they became Starship by the mid-80s. It's kind of wild. Kind of wild. It's the last day of May and more great oldies coming up by request from the Beach Boys, the King, Elvis, and the Doobie Brothers next.
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2: Here's your updated WMEX forecast. High temperatures reach up to 68 this afternoon under overcast skies with a chance for storms, northwesterly winds, 5 to 10 miles per hour. Overcast tonight, chance for storms, lows around 48. Highs level off around 59 tomorrow. Slight chance for showers Tuesday, high of 73. 72, mainly clear, Wednesday. I'm staff meteorologist Paul Trombley. Currently 62.
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Let's make it a twin spin from the Beach Boys. I was just reading an article. It's so sad how Mike Love has just alienated the rest of the guys. I mean, his touring group is still fun, and, you know, he's a legend in his own right. He is, but he is just so prickly, isn't he? He does not get along with Al Jardine. Bruce Johnson's out of the picture now, but they did get together at Capitol Records to celebrate the big anniversary of Pet Sounds a week or so ago. Let's do it again, the TOC. It's

0: Beach Boys 2 from the Beach Boys, Do It Again, and Don't Worry Baby, and Robbie Bridges on the weekend with Elvis. 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
0: And oh yeah, go Red Sox.
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0: Johnny Nash on the Super Sunday True Oldies channel. It'll steer it up in another hour of the greatest hits. The Turn Up Beatles get it all going next. 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
1: Celebrating America's 250th birthday. He grew up in poverty and never attended high school or college, but Abraham Lincoln became one of our greatest presidents, keeping our nation whole after the Civil War, even after 11 southern states tried to secede from the Union.
2: 47 years ago, our fathers brought forth on this continent a new nation, conceived in liberty and dedicated to the proposition that all men are created equal.
1: He persuaded Congress to pass the amendment that abolished slavery, and he delivered one of the most important speeches in the history of our nation, the Gettysburg Address, honoring our fallen soldiers and advocating for equality and our democratic government.
3: We here highly resolve that these dead shall not have died in vain, and that this nation, under God, shall have a new birth of freedom, and that government of the people, by the people, and for the people shall not perish from the earth.
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0: Summertime in the USA, John and Olivia. You kind of picture them prancing around the schoolyard there like the movie, right? From the movie Grease soundtrack. It's Sam Cooke ahead of that with Wonderful World and the Spiral Staircase. Pat Upton, that's a guy. Pat Upton kicked off the hour. More today than yesterday. Coming up, got the Young Bloods with Get Together by Request, and we'll do one for Dave in Farmington Hills, Michigan. He likes the bully that's woolly. Sam the Sham and the Pharaohs coming up.
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2: Here's your updated WMEX forecast. High temperatures reach up to 68 this afternoon under overcast skies with a chance for storms, northwesterly winds, 5 to 10 miles per hour. Overcast tonight, chance for storms, lows around 48. Highs level off around 59 tomorrow. Slight chance for showers Tuesday, high of 73. 72, mainly clear Wednesday. I'm staff meteorologist Paul Trombley. Right now, it's 59 degrees.
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1: 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You're going to hear great songs from the Beatles, the Stones, the Four Seasons, all kinds of Motown stuff like Stevie Wonder, the Temps, the Four Tops, Martha and the Vandellas, plus the Supremes. Plus, you're going to hear some of those stars from the early days of rock and roll talking about Elvis, but Buddy Holly, Chuck Berry, Little Richard. We've got one-hit wonders, forgotten 45s. You'll hear plenty of songs that'll make you go, oh, wow.
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0: this group called The Seekers. I'll Never Find Another You on the Weekend True Oldies channel. And the Four Tops and Bobby V and Aaron Electric Light Orchestra coming up. More great oldies. Hermits, Hermits. 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
2: This is Trafalgar Square. 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I'm standing here just on the steps of St. Martin's in the Field.
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9: Trade the cold, snowy winter in the Northeast for sunshine and rock and roll in the Caribbean. 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
1: Shannon's on the radio, wrapping up the month of May by flashing back with the True Oldies Time Machine. We're checking out the top five biggest hits in America
2: for May 31st, 1970.
1: The number five seller this week was by Creedence Clearwater Revival. Another two-sided smash for the band, Run Through the Jungle on one side and Up Around the Bend on the A side.
3: Come on, the rising wind. We're going up around the bend.
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0: Coming in at number two on the countdown, a group from Canada called the Poppy Family, and Which Way You Going, Billy?
1: Which way you going, Billy? 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
0: And the number one hit in the USA on May 31st in 1970 was by Ray Stevens. Now, he usually made us laugh with novelty hits, but this time he was serious when he said, "Everything is beautiful." Number one on the True Oldies channel.

0: Beach Boys on a weekend, True Oldies Channel, the fun-loving True Oldies Channel, where you always get the greatest hits. Beatles in there with Hello, Goodbye, and the Stones kicked off the hour with I Can't Get No Satisfaction. John Fogerty just celebrated a big birthday, 81 this week. We'll get on a big CCR hit. Rocky III had its anniversary. It was this week in 1982 that Rocky III came out. That's the one with Mr. T in it. And Mr. T had his birthday this week. I think he was like 74, something like that. So we'll do Eye of the Tiger from that movie soundtrack in honor of Mr. T and the movie. And the Temptations also on deck.
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2: Here's your updated WMEX forecast. Chance of thunderstorms tonight. Otherwise, cloudy skies expected. Lows dip down to about 48. Winds out of the west, 5 to 10 miles per hour. Daytime highs approaching 59 tomorrow. Sunshine mixed with clouds at times. Lows level off around 46 tomorrow night. Slight chance of rain showers Tuesday. Highs around 73. 72, mainly clear Wednesday. I'm staff meteorologist Paul Trombley. Currently, it's 56 degrees.
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1: 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We specialize in the greatest hits of the 60s and 70s. You're going to hear great songs from the Beatles, the Stones, the Four Seasons, all kinds of Motown stuff like Stevie Wonder, the Temps, the Four Tops, Martha and the Vandellas, plus the Supremes. Plus, you're going to hear some of those stars from the early days of rock and roll talking about Elvis, Buddy Holly, Chuck Berry, Little Richard. We've got one-hit wonders, forgotten 45s. You'll hear plenty of songs that'll make you go, oh, wow.
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Got a request for Pablo Cruz. We're going to play this for Will in Connecticut. Thanks for being a part of the TOC Nation. What you going to do with my love?

0: Nothing to do with Tom and a group, not a guy, Pablo Cruz. What you gonna do with my love on the True Oldies channel? Johnny Rivers from the TV show Danger Man, the Secret Agent Man show. At another hour, great oldies coming up here on the radio. A little country music for Mr. Glenn Campbell. Getting us going in a second.
1: Celebrating America's 250th birthday. In 1936, one man shattered the myth of Nazi superiority. Jesse Owens, the grandson of a slave, competed in the Olympics in Germany that year.
2: Ohio State's phenomenal Jesse Owens again takes the spotlight as he sprints for the takeoff and the broad jump.
1: Adolf Hitler wanted to show the world that the Aryan race was racially superior. But 22-year-old Owens destroyed that lie by winning an unprecedented 4 gold medals. He proved to the world that excellence is not confined to one race or nationality.
3: After the fanfares of the Olympic opening comes the most amazing performance by America's Jesse Owens in the 100 meters. The world's most superb runner makes the others look as if they're walking as he wins the final and equals the world's record time. This and his later victory in the long jump may well be the athletic performances of the century.
4: The competition was grand and we're very glad to come out on top. Thank you very kindly.
1: He returned to the United States where discrimination was still rampant, but his achievements were an important stepping stone on the road to civil rights for all.
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2: Here's your updated WMEX forecast. Lows dip down to about 48 tonight under overcast skies with a chance of rain showers. Westerly winds 5 to 10 miles per hour. Daytime highs approaching 59 tomorrow. Sunshine mixed with clouds at times. Clear skies tomorrow night. Lows level off around 46. Turning much warmer Tuesday and Wednesday with highs in the low 70s. Slight chance of rain showers Tuesday. I'm staff meteorologist Paul Trombley. Right now, it's 55 degrees.
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1: Celebrating America's 250th birthday. In 1936, one man shattered the myth of Nazi superiority. Jesse Owens, the grandson of a slave, competed in the Olympics in Germany that year.
2: Ohio State's phenomenal Jesse Owens again takes the spotlight as he sprints for the takeoff in the broad jump.
1: Adolf Hitler wanted to show the world that the Aryan race was racially superior. But 22-year-old Owens destroyed that lie by winning an unprecedented 4 gold medals. He proved to the world that excellence is not confined to one race or nationality.
3: After the fanfares of the Olympic opening comes the most amazing performance by America's Jesse Owens in the 100 meters. The world's most superb runner makes the others look as if they're walking as he wins the final and equals the world's record time. This and his later victory in the long jump may well be the athletic performances of the century.
4: The competition was grand and we're very glad to come out on top. Thank you very kindly.
1: He returned to the United States where discrimination was still rampant, but his achievements were an important stepping stone on the road to civil rights for all.
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